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1: South Dakota, Edward William 852.

0: 6 Lincoln, please. I'll be out with the vehicle on the south side of 31.
1: HQ. 186.
2: That semi is clear of the intersection. I'll be back to 8.

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We're going to stay running and dropping off crew and repositioning back to McKinnon for fuel. If you can tell me, guys, that I need minimal delay with getting gas, I got to hopefully can make it back.

0: attention medic 3 rescue 3 respond 2222 3rd Avenue Southeast number 37. Female, conscious breathing, having chest pain, 2222 3rd Avenue Southeast number 37.
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A 1 hour 55 minutes to an hour flight back to Aberdeen, and we will have about 2 hours and 35 minutes to go on board.

0: hear the click on the mic, but I can never hear anybody talk. 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
1: 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How do you copy now?
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0: I too.
1: I have a traffic complaint westbound on 212 from 439th. It's going to be a gray Chevy Traverse going over 80 miles per hour, passing with oncoming traffic.
2: Careful.

Of Lincoln Edward Adam Tom Lincoln, but it didn't come back. 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

0: thinking Adam Edwards. Tom Likas.
1: Time for that comes back to the Black Chevy Traverse.

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You're going to be in the 1100 block on North Highway 281.

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0: For about 15 minutes, I was a 75-year-old male coming from Gregory with weakness brain lesion. Patient is currently alert and oriented. Last set of vitals as follows. Heart rate, 70, sinus rhythm, blood pressure, 154 over 104, setting 95% on room air, respirs 20. Any questions, please?
1: Good copy, no questions. We'll see you in the ED.
0: Copy that. Do you have a room number for us?

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2: 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It was a driver's side headlight out.
0: 10-4, you're positive?
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1: Did you see that truck turn off anywhere? 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
2: Oh, I just seen it turn around on 7th Avenue from 281 and then I continued on straight, lost sight of it once we got over the hill.
1: Tim, keep an eye out for it. It must have went down a back street or something.
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1: Okay, copy.

0: Go ahead.
1: Front graphics was updated with your ETA. Do you have that? Here, awaiting your arrival.
0: Copy that. Thank you.

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0: 10-4, 22-29.

Benjamin is out coming from Rock Valley, Iowa, with a 59-year-old female. Chief diagnosis is going to be a subarachnoid hemorrhage, secondary to an electric scooter crash. We are GCS 14 alert, mostly oriented, just a bit repetitive. Vitals are as follows: 84 for a heart rate, 142 over 69 for a blood pressure, 16 for respirators, and 90 on room air. Any further questions or a destination? Copy that. In flight correction, it is Rock Rapids, not Rock Valley.

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1: Nine two. 6392 is panic back to the hospital. No patient contact.

0: CI dispatch calls back. They call the reporting party, who didn't know what's going on either, but did state that one male does have bad cirrhosis, but not sure what else might be wrong. Officers coming from Bullhead and McLaughlin.
1: 10-4, thank you.

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1: 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Car versus deer, and I'll be en route.
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1: 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There's a dead deer on the road. I'm going to move it off the roadway.
0: 5.

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1: 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I'm going to dispatch it now.
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0: Vehicle's gonna be left completely parked on the side of the road between 212 and 5, and I'll be given 212 and a ride home.

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0: like a pickup hit a couple horses. Like, so there are four horses in the road, and you get a couple of them. One is laying on the road in front of his truck. They're over by the back corner, east on Lane.
1: Oh, 13 in a row. Oh.
0: 10-4. It is a signal, too. He said he's not hurt.

0: We're showing about 17 minutes with a 27-year-old male coming from Crate, Nebraska for a no crash. Patient is alert and oriented, GCS of 15, just confused on the events of the crash to some extent. Resting comfortably on our cot at this time, last follows heart rate 98, sinus rhythm, blood pressure 143 over 88, respirators 22, setting 99% on 2 liters. Any questions you're looking for, please?
1: ER rooms, ED room 16.

0: Yeah, we're trying to locate the other horses. I got one dead horse in front of the semi.
1: 10-4, what color is that dead horse?
0: It's brown, and then it's got pink wraps around the feet.
1: 10-4.
0: There's a second dead one that's a brown horse, well, 100 yards behind where we're at in the ditch.
1: 10-4.

pitched an APB BCSO, have a burglar alarm at U-Haul, 500 North 281, came in as storage unit 1311, and that'll be U-Haul 500 North 281.

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0: scene. Did you make contact with the homeowner yet?
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received a 911 call for a SIG 2 car versus deer at U.S. Highway 212 and 301st Avenue. Female states the deer is still on the road. She is over on the side with her hazards on. Car is damaged, unable to drive. Female is or has no injuries. She

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2: I'm 10-8. It was Highway 212, and what was the cross street?
1: 33. 1.
0: 331?
1: Out west of Seneca.
0: Denmark.

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1: I didn't have any of that details. They started to.
0: If you can just contact RP and see if they need it, so I can get them coming.
1: 10-4.
2: 3-1-5-7-1.
0: 5-5-7-1.
2: Female did state vehicle was leaking a bus. You can call and confirm if she would like a tow or if she has someone on their way, but I do not believe it's drivable due to that.
0: 10-4, sounds good. Thank you.
2: 10-4.

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1: 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She's going to go just to bring some equipment back.
0: Copy. Who else on there? 52 and

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0: got a call from manager at Aspire saying that there was something in the microwave. There was no fire. She wasn't on scene and not sure if they needed help resetting, but she'd call us back if they needed it.
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0: Mail. 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

Hamilton, Aberdeen Rural. This is the cancel page for alarm at 499-134th Street. Again, cancel page. There was something in the microwave. 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

0: I'm Adam 13, I can take 23 Lincolns. 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
0: It's a gray 2008 Mercedes R350, registered to Tina Davis of Aberdeen, expired in February of this year. Negative.

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0: Well, and I'll be back. 10-8, report taken.

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1: I'll call him back.
0: Headquarters.

0: 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This is really confusing.
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0: I could have sworn that was over Physicians Plaza.
1: 40.
0: Tell us a specialty clinic or something if they're not going to have.
1: Yeah, I told Bonnie they need to have a list if they don't have paperwork.
0: Or maybe I'll see if I can find something for us too.

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0: If you haven't already started me, will you start me a CFS? Report to Brown County Jail, starting miles 195728. 23s every 30, please.
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0: 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Will you let them know and find out what chute they want me to go in?
1: 78.

0: 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David.
1: Northbound 941.

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1: 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I'll give a call back here shortly.
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2: An individual that has her tire blown out. Unfortunately, she is in the middle of the road and very scared. She's on Highway 27 and just north of Eastman Road. She has her hazards on, but she's to a safe spot on the road. She said she is in a silver Ford Fiesta.

Here in 42. 42. I have law enforcement and the ambulance headed out to 399th Avenue, 201st Street. There was a crash detection from a phone. I was unable to make contact with the party. Again, crash of a phone on 399th Avenue, just north of 201st Street.

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0: Morning, daily morning weather briefing for emergency responders. Please stand by. West of the Missouri River. These storms will probably continue for a few hours into the morning. Otherwise, clouds should clear out over the area for a bit this morning into the afternoon. This will help to increase instability over the area for afternoon storms. There's a slight risk for severe storms today. These storms will start out as likely discrete storms east of the Missouri River between 2 to 4 p.m. and going through the evening. These storms will affect all hazard types, including large hail up to 2 inches, strong winds, and the chance for an isolated tornado or two cannot be ruled out. Later during the evening, these storms will become more of a line of storms in nature, with stronger winds as the primary hazard. These storms will move throughout eastern South Dakota through the evening and into the early nighttime hours. Heavy rainfall these storms, and they could cause some flooding if the storms move are slow moving or move over areas that have had a lot of rain over the past few days. Things should clear out for a bit overnight into Thursday morning. Then there is another slight risk for severe storms tomorrow afternoon and evening. These storms have a risk for large hail and some stronger winds. Additionally, an isolated tornado or two cannot be ruled out. These storms will continue into the nighttime hours and transition to rain overnight. Are there any questions? Aberdeen Weather standing by. Seeing weather clear.
1: Jason.

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1: 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And four. Last car should have been a little blue bug. Should have been damn near there. All right, thank you.

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1: Mauer 177 929 northbound with South Dakota 6 John 0 220.
2: 44 177 929 northbound 10:14.

0: My Alvey's 1012 M. Curtis, you gotta do that. Negative 23.
1: 10-4, 10-14. We'll pull up behind you.

0: Karen 42. The phone had a ranger while chasing cattle. Everything is fine.
1: Good morning. Thanks for the update. 10-17.

Adams, 21 out of 15, DC 3, 10-23.

attention, APD, respond to 12th Avenue Southeast. Signal 1, airbags deployed, no injuries. 12th Avenue Southeast, South GA, it's car versus pole.

0: there's no fluids leaking, but we, by policy, had to tone it up as a signal, and we've just airbags deployed, but he's not injured.
1: Will APD notify us if they need us?
0: Thank you.

0: Okay.
1: A civil call at 316 South 3rd Street. It's going to be a reference and eviction, and you're going to attach Adam 12 to it as well.

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0: Here, John.

0: are going lifted.
1: We'll be advised North Air is coming to Sioux Falls for Marshall.
0: Got it. And Comcenter, we've been in contact with Fixed Wing. We'll probably evaluate once we all get to bedside, see who ends up taking which patient, depending on who's sicker and needs a quicker transport time.
2: Comcenter, copy. Just sending some more information to your crew's way. Thank you.

0: 12. Can I get a 59 by name only? Tyson Wayne Connexon.
1: And you see if APD CSO wants to respond out here. There's going to be two animals. Nobody's home.
2: What kind of animals?
1: Dogs.
2: Okay.

0: Charles and myself are going to be assisting parole Tanner over in Parker.
1: Yeah,

0: Tyson come back on probation?
1: Uh,

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0: And Portland 47.

0: multitasking and have a report of a cow walking on the eastbound side of Highway 12 at 401st.
1: Be en route.
2: Just Maverick. Here, I'll head that way.
0: 10-4.

0: Adam, 21.
1: What else?
0: Relate to the troopers that are going to assist that there's been two near-miss collisions now.

0: Ortegan. I'll be an out to that animal play.
1: 10-4. First, is that where you're going?
2: 10-4.
1: 10-4.
3: A275 blue Chevy Tahoe, and then Frank 44 comes back to 23 white Chevy Traverse.

0: decide?
1: Mm-hmm. 21 and 18 and 189, just a second. We had a caller say that that cow is walking off the road into a field.
2: Could we see if we have any landowner information in that area?
1: Looking.

0: 1-3-2-6-1-10-23.
1: I'm 10-4. I'm just in front of Buffalo.
0: 10-4-11-59.

0: 11.
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0: Denver 1201.

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1: ten 97.
2: That's where I told you.

0: Kinematic One responding 15th Street for a 68-year-old female. She fell. Her nose is possibly broken. At 824 South 15th.
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0: follow up. It's regarding that red SUV that's been abandoned at 391st and 126th. The owner of that vehicle called me earlier this morning and said he was going to get a key programmed and then he was going to head over there.
1: Round 15. I can take that for you. I forgot to send out a message. Their boat flipped in the water and they lost their keys and everything. Game Fish and I were working on that. I can take it.
2: 10-4.
0: Three copies.

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The number that Brady called in on earlier today, in the call comments for me.

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1: Verme 42, Punch.
0: Ten four,
1: 12:33. Covered in HP 116, 10:44.
0: 116.
1: Marker 191, US 281 with Oklahoma semi trailer plate. Boy Victor 1727.
0: 281 is 191 at 12:33.

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1: Bill Teddy is done.
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0: Supervising, that vehicle's gone unless they came and picked it up. You can close it out 10-8, no report.
1: 4.
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0: you throw a note about for mowing, and please send one of the tractors back to the private hangars. That's about the tallest, but everything else needs it too.
1: Got the note amount too.
0: Okay, thanks, buddy.

0: McKinnon ED, Sioux Falls Rotor Wing Patient Report. McKinnon ED, Sioux Falls Rotor Wing Patient Report. McKinnon ED, we are approximately 15 minutes out from the helipad with an 88-year-old trauma patient from Marshall, Minnesota. She has received 2 units of plasma while en route, and we have also given 2 grams of TXA. Are as follows. Blood pressure, 109 over 59, 95 pulse, and 100% on the ventilator. Our CO2 is 37 right now. Any questions or dispositions?
1: Did you start transfusing those in route due to hypotension?

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0: Report, Graham County ER, Care Flight 6, Wayne calling patient report.
1: Go ahead.
0: McKinnon, carefully fix wing and route your facility, interfacility transport from Wagner, South Dakota. With 57-year-old female, history and stage renal disease on hemodialysis. Syncopal episode yesterday, transfer today due to persistent hypotension and currently have a 500 mL bolus of NS infusing. We got a heart rate of 60, a blood pressure of 93/53. 12, oxygen saturation 94% on room air. Should be at McKinnon in approximately 15 minutes. Looking for a room number for a disposition, please.
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0: 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She fell. 315 North Arch.
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Gibby, this Watertown agency says we just got rollover calls from Watertown. Talk to Watertown. They have people dispatched. Everything is

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2: 113, can you head to approximately 1326 42nd Avenue Southwest for a Signal 1 accident? There's approximately 9 occupants.
0: Say the address again.
2: 1326 42nd Street Southwest will be just north of Pelican Plaza on Highway 212, just west of Watertown.
0: 10-4, I'm en route.

ER, Air McKinnon, 16, coming in, Patriot Port, of Air McKinnon, ER. We are about 12 minutes out from your facility, 91-year-old male, coming from Marshall, Minnesota. Motor vehicle speeds, was hit on the rear passenger side. Got multiple rib fractures, sternum fracture, bleeding in his abdomen and his... He has gotten four units of blood, 1 liter of normal saline, 2 grams of TXA, last set of vitals. Heart rate, 107. Blood pressure, 114 over 73, 98% on 4 liters. Questions and disposition, please. ED room 3, thank you.

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1: I'll be clear. The freeway should be fully open back up here in a couple of minutes. So everybody 10-8.
0: 10-4, 13-8.

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2: 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One's in a Ram 2500 pickup. The other one is a Chevy Traverse.
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0: I'll be back 10-8, and I will be 10-7. Have a good rest of your day.
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1: Aberdeen weather, go ahead.
0: I just wanted to give you a sit rep on that system that came through Dewey County into Walworth. It was about a mile north, most intense looking portion of it. No hail, never really saw any winds, but heavy rain.
1: Good, yeah, we did get a couple of reports of 1-inch hail from the strongest part, but like you said, haven't seen anything about wind from it. Thank you for the report.
0: 10-4, have a good day.
1: Sounds good, you too. Weather service clear.

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1: Yeah,

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1: Go ahead.
0: Telephone from another party regarding that subject, and they are now advising that of the Flockton City Park. $14.24.
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0: I'm looking for 300 on US 12, South Dakota 3, Paul 8953.
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1: Brown County 12W and 379th Avenue, South Dakota, 3-Paul-8-163.
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0: A 911 call mapping near South Dakota Highway 28 and 431st Avenue. Had a very large radius negative contact on callback. Number does show history of one abandons.
1: If I'm getting that, it'd be the dairy. If you close off, maybe another one on it.
0: Divorce.

0: 21. Have a good day.
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0: 41B1500. You want to clear me from 14 and you can put him 10-7. I'm still 10-8.
1: Oh, 10-4.

I have a white old truck hauling a dry van. On the side, it's unit 1984, Illinois, plates Paul 129-2775. He is overweight, possible overweight on his trailer. The company name is Happy Nation.

one indecision. For it, I don't have anybody out at this time to watch for that. 10-4.

0: 43 with JG on his follow-up, 305 North Main Street. He was asking if any atom units were nearby Groton. I told him I didn't see anybody on the map. I asked him if he wanted one, and then he hasn't responded yet.
1: I am at 3-1. Are there any atom units closer to Groton?
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0: 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Just a little update. 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
2: 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Now he has eyes on you.
1: Or you can hang up with him.
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1: With that complaint vehicle, mile marker 165. All right, let's go to 3, Mary 7, 174.
0: 165 at 1547.
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1: 10-4-1553, thanks for letting me know.
0: Where's the two trees update? I'd update my computer today. 10-4, thanks for the update.

0: pulling into NW parking lot. 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
1: That works.

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Robert. Adam. 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Date of birth is going to be 1995. 08. 15. South Dakota Mill.

0: Sanford, and Bethesda just picked their lady up there, so Shirley is done, and we do not have to take her back.
1: Sorry.

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0: Have you looked today? Do you know if Stetson Bullion still has a 29?
1: I do not know that off the top of my head.
0: Kind of hard. Break BC3 M22. It's going to be a one person, a 3-1, 259 Stetson Balloon. And confirm that 29 if it's still active.

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1: AC-186.
0: Landmarker 287, US 12, with South Dakota.
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0: 16, 10, clear.
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2: Aberdeen, HB 186.
1: HB 186.
2: Could I have you run a 58 on my 59 and see why the license was taken away?

0: Looks like the license had been suspended due to a collection, and she was eligible to get her license back 8/21 and just hasn't gone in and done it.
1: 10-4, thank you.
0: 10-4, 16/22.

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1: 4.
0: Attention medic 1, respond 315. This 57-year-old female, conscious breathing, cell, 315 North Arch Street.
2: What copy?

0: Were they able to confirm that for you now?
1: Heard from 3-1 yet. I'm still waiting on a call.
0: 10-4.
1: Yeah, I'll give them a call and see where they're at with it.
0: 10-4. I guess you just got the phone states, right? So it's still valid. You can just show me 15M. Can you give me a Sally port, please?

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1: Over. I'll meet 97. Go for it.
2: 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I'll be back out in a little while.
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0: clear this transport call, and I'll be 10-7. Have a good evening.
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1: 571.
0: I just added an abandoned 911 call to the system. I did landline back and speak with that female. She advised she doesn't. I have all the information in the call as well. If you'd like to check that out and then close the call whenever.
1: Airport 571, 1645.

0: out with that signal too on 212-378. Could you get a hold of active towing and
1: so forth?

0: 652. It will be on a blue 2000 van.
1: Temper.
0: And that's 23 Union 079. Again, 23 Union 079.
1: Temper.

0: ahead, 5-2.
1: 1039 active. He said he's just around the Florence area to give him just a little bit.
0: No further.
1: 10-4.

0: 10th, are we the 9th?
1: What time did you receive that?
0: Came in at 16:30, 24.
1: Deborah, thank you.
0: Okay.

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1: Reckless driver, gray Atlas, all over the road, also driving now on I-29 northbound, mile marker 176 now. Do you have an HP in the area?
0: And what type of vehicle was it?
1: Gray Atlas.

0: 5-2. I've got 185 finishing up with that 6-2 on 212, 379, and 167 is out of position.
1: 10-4. 1078, the RP gave me is going back to a Alero sedan, an old mobile.

0: 154. Alright, I'll be 1098 tonight.
1: That's 1708.

0: 10:42.
1: 10:42. Have a good night.
0: You also, 1710.
1: Six, seven, just pass me over by McDonald's.
2: 10-4, that 28 matches the one that the RP gave me.
1: Never. I don't know if you have a unit that's close, so I can get that stopped. Heading westbound, it's coming up to 29th Street there.
2: 10-4, I'll notify a 5-2 unit.

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1: C-12, MC-12, ring, 10-8.
0: Ten four, 17-11.

0: Sorry. Eagle turned off on the Willow Creek Drive, northbound.
1: Ten four.
2: This

0: Yeah, we are about 15 minutes out with a 17-month-old female from Miller, South Dakota, coming to you for heat stroke. Current vital signs, 154 for a heart rate, blood pressure 102 over 74, respiratory rate of 30, saturating 94% on room air. Currently stable with just more lethargic, or just minimally interactive, but overall stable. Currently have maintenance dextrose fluids. Overall doing well. Had a small emesis en route, but doing well. Any questions or dispositions?
1: No questions. Please hold for disposition.

0: 571 units. 571, just advising. 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
1: 10-4. 1-10-4.

0: 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I'll be out of the vehicle at 315 West 9th Ave here in Webster for pictures.
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0: Here a few sprinkles. In town it was coming down pretty hard.
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0: Just letting you guys know I'm on a boat. I'm at 104th Street and 415th Avenue. I should be monitoring this channel and Slack if you need me to go anywhere in Marshall County.
1: Okay, good to know. Yeah, we're just kind of watching these storms. A few of them in South Dakota today. You know, one up in Marshall, one in Northern Brown. Not really doing anything quite yet, but we're keeping an eye on them. And, yeah, if anything goes interesting, we'll give you a holler. And certainly if you see anything out there, just let us know. Happy weather will be standing by you.

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2: Time for you can put me on.

Attention Claremont, this is a test only, a test 1255-4321, under test, VCC clears at 1802. Attention Aberdeen Rural, this is a test only, a test 1234554321, end of test, VCC clears at 1802.

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1: Found on Highway 212, mile marker 279.
0: You kind of cut out there.
1: Mile marker 279.
0: That's 281L, 1815.

0: Aberdeen's ready for liftoff, 3 hours fuel on board, and about 55 minutes back to the Dean.
1: Yeah, and have a good flight.

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1: This is Aberdeen weather, go ahead.
0: Just wanted to pass on 8 miles southwest of Presque Isle. Just got a call from a spotter, said that they've got ping pong sized hail. Getting that.

0: Pale.
1: Mentor, is there anything that you would like for us to try to get an eyeball on?
0: Well, now it looks like, you know, the bulk of the storm is trying to, is kind of crossing the White River and going into the south of there. So, yeah, I mean, anything interesting going on with the cell is pretty much, you know, right along White River. And as far as any or funnels, things like that, that would probably be south of the White River at this point. And, you know, that the hail threat's probably moving south of the river before well.
1: Ten four, copy that. Thank you.

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4: Information following the break. The National Weather Service in Aberdeen has issued a severe thunderstorm warning for northern Brown County in northeastern South Dakota until 7:15 p.m. 6:25 p.m., a severe thunderstorm was located near Sand Lake Wildlife Refuge, or 15 miles southeast of Ellendale, moving east of 30 miles per hour. Expect 70 mile per hour winds and tree damage. Severe thunderstorm will be near Sand Lake Wildlife Refuge in Houghton around 6:30 p.m. and Hecla around 6:40 p.m. Peak severe clears at 1829.
0: 274 on Highway 212 south.

0: South Dakota Plate, 5'7" Adam Nora, 6'0". Again, 5'7" Adam Nora, 6'0".
1: Service 4 ATM on.
2: This is Aberdeen Weather. Go ahead.
1: Here's you calling for Brown County. I'm still in that current location I gave you a while ago. Got a pretty good view on things. Did you need anything?
2: Well, we do have a severe thunderstorm warning now that was just issued here a few minutes ago from Northern. Watching a fairly strong south, kind of moving east of Frederick towards Hecla, and should be making its way into West Marshall County here in the next maybe half hour or so. We did have unconfirmed reports of some station around Frederick of an 80-mile-an-hour wind gust. We're trying to confirm that right now. Over.
1: 10-4, yeah, I've got a good look on it. I'm just looking at the map, too. It looks like it's going to be kind of coming along right about Highway 10. I'm about 6 miles north. Should I or think I'm good staying here?
2: Yeah, I've got a cell phone. Are you ready?
1: Right west of Kidder, about 8-9 miles.
2: Okay, you're probably in a good spot right there. Looks like the storm would to that area here.
1: Denver.
3: 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It clears 2026-11-12. Negative 16, negative 29, and he has a CDL with some other stuff with it, too.
4: 10-4, thank you.

0: 281-10. South Dakota. Johnny. John. Oscar. Henry. Union, or not Union, Yankee. Again, John Oscar Henry Nolan. Name, or last name, Cooper. Charles Oscar Oscar Paul Edward Robert. Charles Oscar Oscar Paul Edward Robert. Date of birth 08201988.
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0: 1059 South Dakota, Johnny Lynn Cooper Jr. of Tulare comes back valid, expiration 8/20 of 2030, negative 16/29, 1028 South Dakota, 5 Adam Nora, 6/0 is a white 2020 Dodge Ram pickup. Registered to Cooper of Tulare. 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
1: Severe thunderstorm warning remains in effect until 7:15 p.m. for northwestern Marshall and northeastern Brown counties. At 6:48 p.m., a severe thunderstorm was located near Hecla, or 17 miles west of Britton, moving east at 30 miles per hour. Expect 60 mile per hour wind gusts and damage to roof, siding, and trees. Severe storm will be near Sunset Colony around 6:55 p.m. Tornado watch remains in effect until 11 p.m. for northeastern South Dakota. BCP clears at 18:50.

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1: Never. 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

0: I have a train spotter reporting half-inch hail for the Hamlin Education Center west of Hayside, which would be 446 Avenue and 186th Street.
1: Sounds good. Yeah, thanks for the report, Jay. We're definitely watching that one. So thank you so much.
0: 10-4, I'll be monitoring, so let me know if you want me to position anybody else somewhere.
1: Sounds good. Much appreciated.

0: 3 out of 12. 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
1: Oh, thank you.

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1: Avenue, probably about 106th Street. Quite a bit of rain. I couldn't continue driving anymore. I was able to get a wind speed of 30. That was just sticking my hand out the window above the vehicle. I don't think it was anything much over 50. Small, like, dip and dot size hail. Nothing too crazy other than that.
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